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Iron trees smother the air, but withering they stand and stare through eyes that neither

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2: Oh, one, two, three, four.

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Then I got me a transmission and all the chrome. The little things I could get in

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The back end looked kind of funny too, but we put it together, and when we got through, well, that's when we noticed that we only had one tail fin. About that time, my wife walked out, and I could see in her eyes that she had her doubts. 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I could hear everybody laughing for blocks around.

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Well, it got a little wild at the bachelorette party. Little Katie Shepherd weighed 105.

a spaceship crashed in the Roswell desert. Little green man stumbled into a bar, tried to blend in with all the other fellers.